0: Free Radio.
1: Mr. Worldwide to infinity, you know the roof on fire. 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We go drink drinks and take shots until we fall out like the roof on fire. Now, baby, get my booty naked, take off all your clothes and light the roof on fire. 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
1: 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Getting over you.

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1: You're not working hard. 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Or better yet, go to Times Square.

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0: Zpátečka Frýnádia. 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
1: I like to move it, move it. I like to move it, move it. I like to move it, move it. I like to move it, move it. 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

0: fly to the top. 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Kind of shocking, they want a static with precision. I'm automatic. Quarterback, I ain't talking second.
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1: 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Here we go. Come on, everybody, and raise your drinks in the air.